Death Cab for Cutie with Riptides on Kansas City's 90.9 The Bridge from their upcoming album, I Built You a Tower. That's going to be dropping June 5th. And welcome into the 7 o'clock hour with the latest from Metric. Up next, it's Victim of Luck on The Bridge.

0: Graham Coxon, the guitarist from Blur on 90.9 The Bridge. Fugees before that, Metric and Death Cab for Cutie bringing in the 7 o'clock hour. Coming up, one of our favorites from Casey Musgraves, also Sugar. We're going to hear a brand new one from Brockoff and Local 909. Speaking of favorites, just a phenomenal song from a couple summers ago from Landlion, Townie Song, coming up here on The Bridge.
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with Goth Babe, part of the Capitol Federal Concert Series, September 24th at Starlight, in support of The Bridge. The Marshall Tucker Band is coming to Knuckleheads Friday, May 15th. Can't you see? The Marshall Tucker Band. 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The Marshall Tucker Band. The Marshall Tucker Band with Outlaw Jim and the Whiskey Benders, Friday, May 15th at Knuckleheads, in support of The Bridge.

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0: 90.9, The Bridge and Duran Jones and The Indications with Let's Take Our Time before that music from The Smiths. And coming up, still Snowcaps, also Phosphorescent. We're going to move into the 8 o'clock hour with one of the newer ones from U2. And it is already Thursday evening, which means that a couple of pre-sales are getting ready to end. Mavericks and Friends, July 17th and 18th, paying homage to Raul Maulo. Bridge pre-sale going on until 10 o'clock tonight. Also, Casey Musgraves at T-Mobile Center, September 23rd. That pre-sale is getting ready to expire in a couple hours as well. So if you wanted to get in on those, bridge909.org, always a good place to go. A couple other pre-sales that are happening until tomorrow morning. Paul Thorne Mini Marathon at Knuckleheads and also Carbon Leaf at Knuckleheads. Coming up after the break, it's Grace Ives with Avalanche, keeping it rolling here on Kansas City's listener-supported. 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

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Days of Ash EP, that's the latest release from U2 on Kansas City's 90.9 The Bridge, using their power for good. Coming up, we're going to hear from Johnny Blue Skies, music from Snail Mail, and James on the way. Right now, St. Paul and the Broken Bones on 90.9 The Bridge.

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Freddy, H-A-U-T-E, Hot and Freddy with Dance the Pain Away, a brand new music discovery track. Before that, out of Lawrence, the Sluts was Starting Again. And coming up next, as we continue to celebrate AAPI month, it's the Yeah Yeah Yeahs with Gold Lion, our artist of the week this week on The Bridge.

0: We're about a third of the way through the year, and there have been a lot of great musical releases. So we're getting into them, playing you stuff from Sturgill Simpson, Courtney Barnett, U2, Jill Scott, and Flea of the Red Hot Chili Peppers. The best of 2026 in music so far on the Next World Cafe.
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0: Brand new music discovery from Kid Sister with Maniac on the Bridge. Kevin Morby, Local 909, coming up. Also solo music from Haley Williams. We're going to hear from Beck in the 9 o'clock hour, and Florence and the Machine coming up after this. I hope you're having a beautiful Thursday. It was a gorgeous day here in Kansas City, already the 7th, which means we're less than a week out now from Sound Minds Day. We do a couple Sound Minds Days a year, usually one in May and one in October, both months that really shine a spotlight on mental health. And we here at The Bridge as a radio station like to examine the relationship between mental health and music as a way to, you know, talk about hard and important things. And so if you are somebody who has a song, has a story about that song that got you through a difficult time or a really meaningful time in your life, we want to hear from you. And then we're going to share that story on Sound Minds Day and play the song. And you can leave out identifying information. Like, you can do this anonymously. If you can add requests that we don't say your name, if that's what you'd like. It's just a really special way for us to all be able to keep that sense of community and connection, again, around really meaningful things. And so bridge909.org to find out more. 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And then on the day, May 13th, in addition to hearing those stories and songs, we're going to hear from experts at Johnson County Mental Health Center and that special program from Zero Reasons Why, which seeks to prevent teen suicide. Remember, you're never alone. The mental health resource line here in the United States, available by dialing 988 from any phone.
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1: 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Foster the People

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Mumford & Sons. It's the latest single from those guys featuring Chris Stapleton. Before that, a classic from Beck with Where It's At. We also heard Muna and Bleachers. Hope you're having a beautiful

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1: 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Brand new music from Flair the Rebel. His latest album called Dear City just had an album release party out at the Record Bar. That is Mixology. Flair the Rebel with Mixology on the Bridge. Stereo Lab and Ping Pong coming up next.

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Angine de Poitrine, that is Sanyez on 90.9 The Bridge. That band is so much fun. Before that, David Bowie with China Girl, and we've still got Mitski coming up, Fontaine's DC, some Arctic Monkeys on the way, and the latest single from J. Jerome 87, that is solo music from Joe of Alta J. If you haven't heard that song yet, Track and Field, going to bring in the 10 o'clock hour coming up here on Kansas City's 90.9 The Bridge, where, as always, so many thanks to you for hanging out with us, and I hope you're loving discovering new music. And look, I know it's the 9 o'clock, almost 10 o'clock hour on a Thursday night, so you might not normally be listening during the morning, but if you do, each Friday in the 8 o'clock hour, it's Friday 8 Tracks on Truda's show. And, you know, it's 8 songs on a theme. And of course, this week we are looking for songs that remind you of mom. Truda wants to know songs that remind you of mom. So maybe it was a song your mom used to play or lyrics that remind you of that relationship. You can text your song to 816-777-0909. Maybe it'll get played on the morning show tomorrow. Again, 816-777-0909.

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0: Mariachiel Bronx with Forgive or Forget. Before that, Elastica's Connection. Coming up still, if you haven't heard the latest from Arlo Parks, going to play you the track Beams. Also some Whiffs, that's Local 909. And the Go-Go's keeping the music rolling as we move deeper into these later night hours. Happy Thursday night to you. And if you are a fan of free tickets, if you haven't yet signed up for some ticket contest going on at bridge909.org for Dance Gavin Dance, that contest is going to be wrapping up in a few days. Also, Silver Sun Pickups. That is a sold-out show at Warehouse on Broadway coming up on the 15th. We've got tickets to that one. And still have some tickets to give away to that Stone Lion Puppets Present 1,000 Cranes and the Tree of Wishes at the Polsky Theater. And more details, bridge909.org/contest.
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0: I just love some bouncy bass, man. That is Telehealth with Cool Job on the Bridge. No Surprises from Radiohead before that. And coming up still, His Golden Messenger. We're going to hear from Lucy Dacus, World Cafe on the way in the 11 o'clock hour. And again, happy Thursday night to you. Whereas we get ready for the weekend, if you didn't know about this, the KC Current are back in town this weekend. It is a special Mother's Day game at home, CPKC Stadium against Chicago Stars. And it's a midday game, so something really fun to go out and do with the family. 11:15 pregame, kickoff at 11:30. 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Though now, if you are somebody who normally listens during the midday on Sunday, you might be thinking, whoa, what about, like, you know, Tiny Desk Radio and Revival with Michael Acheson? Those are still going to air. Tiny Desk Radio is going to move to 10 o'clock this Sunday, just this Sunday, 10 a.m., and then Revival with Michael Acheson will air in its entirety after the KC Current match. And then, of course, the weekend after that, it'll just all go back to normal. So, but again, KC Current this Sunday on Kansas City's home of the KC Current, 90.9 The Bridge.
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feel-good track. His Golden Messenger within the middle of it on 90.9 The Bridge. Coming up in the 11 o'clock hour, World Cafe. Gonna leave you with a Lucy Dacus single, a track called Ankles from a couple years back. Also try to get you some Outkast before we get to World Cafe. My name is Sarah. Thanks for hanging out with me.

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0: We love music.
1: In 2020, pretty much no one had heard of the band Wet Leg. And then in June 2021, they released this song. Wet Leg's debut single, Chaise Longue, caught on and spread fast, racked up millions of streams, caught the attention of big stars, landed Wet Leg a record deal, all before they'd released an album or even an EP. So how did the duo deal with that newfound and very sudden fame? Band member Hester Chambers put it this way.
2: Our heads would explode if we really, like, stopped and thought about everything that was going on.
1: Coming up, Hester Chambers and Brianne Teasdale of Wet Leg talk about all those things that were going on and how the key to keeping it all together was supporting each other. Here's Brianne.
2: Having a friend in a band to, like, encourage you is, like, key.
1: Wet Leg are heading out on tour this summer, so we're revisiting Wet Leg's first appearance on the show today. I'm Raina Duris. This is an Encore World Cafe.
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1: You know, it's amazing how you can hear a song hundreds of times in your life and still never get pretty much any of the lyrics. If you asked me to sing this song for you, I would only know two words. Even Flow. It's Pearl Jam.

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3: This is an Encore World Cafe from 2022. I'm Raina Duras. Wet Leg is the kind of band people like to say came out of nowhere. The duo of Rhiann Teasdale and Hester Chambers hail from the Isle of Wight. And that's about as much as most people really knew about them when they released their debut single, Chaise Longue, back in June 2021. That song became a viral, and for them, unexpected hit that catapulted them into the public eye and onto late-night TV shows and festival lineups. But in reality, Wet Leg didn't just appear out of thin air. Today, you'll get the backstory as Rhiann and Hester join me to talk about their friendship and their journey to this point. We'll also talk about what all of this sudden attention has been like, and you'll hear them perform a handful of singles from their new self-titled debut album, Live. Starting with the song that made them famous, it's Chaise Longue.

0: Wet Leg performing Too Late Now live for Roll Cafe. That's from their new self-titled debut album. I've been talking to Rianne Teasdale and Hester Chambers of Wet Leg today. It's been a real pleasure. Thank you so much.
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0: That is one for swaying back and forth to 7 degrees from Frico. 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
0: Hey, it's World Cafe. So happy to be here with you today. I'm Raina Duris. Next week, you'll be able to catch your next band on the show. Full interview and live session. They're going to bring a bit of New Orleans to you, no matter where you happen to be. They first got on our radar when they were runners-up for the NPR Music Tiny Desk Contest. And earlier this year, they actually got to play the Tiny Desk, and they performed this song, I've Got No More Tears Left to Cry. It's Sally Baby's Silver Dollars on World Cafe.
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0: I wish I could sing like that. 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Rhythm.

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Yeah, we bring it back to the start. Here's a moment of silence, bring it back to the art. Mind blowing, it's a classical part of Zamrock, a hip hop, and alternative spark. Yeah, it's the way that I'm on already.

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0: 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And Tuesday, the 12th, New Dad. 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

Billy says it is new old music discovery from Graham Coxon. And the reason why we say that is because it's an album that he actually recorded 15 years ago and then put on a shelf. And so it's finally going to see the light of day. And we finally get a chance to hear it. Graham Coxon, of course, guitarist from Blur. New music discovery then here on 90.9 The Bridge. We heard from Ray and Tyler Ballgame in that set. Good morning, hanging with Truda and Jordy the Printer Cat. You are beautiful. You are loved. You are not alone. 55 outside right now, on the way to the mid-70s today. Should be just a gorgeous day outside. Even a warm-up into the 80s tomorrow. Kiddo is going to be off in just a second to go get some wisdom teeth out here this morning. So that's going to be fun. Hey, for the Friday 8 tracks, we are looking for your homework this morning. The songs that remind you of mom, with Mother's Day approaching on Sunday. That's what we want to do this morning. The songs that remind you of mom. You can text those to 816-777-0909. Well, today is the 8th of May. It is Friday, the end of another week for us here on the wireless. Today is No Socks Day. It's World Red Cross Day, National Student Nurse Day, National Have a Coke Day, and National Coconut Cream Pie Day. Celebrate as you will. Enrique Iglesias turns 51. Melissa Gilbert from Little House on the Prairie is 62. Alex Van Halen is 73. And Philip Bailey of Earth, Wind, and Fire is 75 years old. Tony Tennille, without the captain, turns 86, and Sir David Attenborough celebrates his 100th birthday today. A lot of history there, for sure. Good birthdays, happy birthday if it is yours. And coming up here in just a little bit, our Give Back Friday segment this morning focuses on a very cool event that's coming to the West Bottoms, and a building that a lot of us know, but perhaps we've never been in. It's our chance, and we'll talk with

0: Ellie and Ricky coming up here about that in just a little bit. Plus, music from Girl Group, Kings of Leon, and Johnny Blue Skies on the Bridge.
1: Sound Minds, the day that we celebrate the intersection between music and mental health, is coming up on Wednesday, May 13th. 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

Johnny Blue Skies with Situation here on 90.9 The Bridge. Now, what did I promise to you yesterday morning? We've been talking about this in The Rumor Has It, that today would be released the very first ever duet with Ringo Starr and Paul McCartney. And I said, if we get it in the email, we will play it on the morning show. Well, guess what? We have it. The song is called Home to Us. And this also, by the way, features Chrissy Hynde of The Pretenders and Charlene Spiteri as well. So this is Paul McCartney with Ringo Starr. This comes off of Paul's new album, The Boys of Dungeon Lane, which will officially be out in its entirety on the 29th of May. But this is called Home to Us, brand new music discovery.

And we've just heard brand fresh, spanking new music discovery this morning from Paul McCartney with Ringo Starr. The track is called Home to Us, and that is their first ever duet. I mean, after all these years, the first time that those two have collaborated on song together, and just dropped into our email this morning, and that is for you. This is again from Paul's new album, The Boys of Dungeon Lane, and it's going to be out here at the end of May. So May 29th, that's even after the holiday, Memorial Day. But we get this listen to brand new Paul and Ringo this morning here on the bridge. Apparently what Paul did was it brought 50 fans into Abbey Road Studio to tell them about the songs, the recording, and to play this new stuff for them back on May 5th. So, oh man, how lucky would that have been, right? Can you imagine if you were just out there taking the picture at the

0: crosswalk and, oh, you want to come in and listen to these songs? Yes, please. By the way, Chrissy Hynde and Charlene Spiteri also doing backing vocals on that track. So, again, one of those all-star collaborations. Mm-hmm. All right. Well, brand new music here on The Bridge. And before we get into the A-tracks this morning, which, again, we are looking for a little bit of homework, the songs that remind you of mom. Still time to get those in for our Mother's Day Friday A-tracks this morning. Text is open, 816-777-0909. But right after this, we're going to hear from Ellie and Ricky. Today is Give Back Friday.
1: 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And Tuesday the 12th, New Dad. 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Wizard. No. Sunday the 17th, Jesse Solomon and Max Cooper III. 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
0: Well, good morning and happy Friday. Welcome to the end of the week. Hanging with Trudy this morning on The Bridge Morning Show. And it is time for our Give Back Friday segment. Today we've got two artists here who are going to help us out with a very cool event coming up down at the Livestock Exchange Building. This is something that you have seen. If you've headed down to Lemonade Park or Kemper or even now to the Rock Island Bridge, you have passed this. Perhaps you've even maybe eaten around it, but we're really going to get into it today about something pretty cool coming up. So let's welcome Ellie Court and Ricky Catto to the show this morning. Hello to the both of you. Thank you for being here.
2: Hi. Yeah. Thank you for having us.
0: Tell us about what takes place inside that Livestock Exchange Building. Some people might be interested to know.
2: Yeah, definitely. We have various floors of artist studio spaces that are intermingled within businesses like law firms and massage therapists. I think we have a violin shop in there. And so every spring and fall, they have an open studios event to support the artists and makers that are in that building. And it's everything from traditional artists, painting artists on canvas, to modern art, to sculpture, jewelry, fashion designers, to name a few. And so the event kicks off on Friday, May 15th from 5 p.m. to 9 p.m. And then it goes into Saturday from 11 a.m. to 3 p.m.
0: And Ricky, it looks like you're sort of in one of those spaces right now from what I can see. What is your specialty? Tell us about what you've got going on there.
3: Yeah, what's really nice about that space is it does allow various different artists to do a range of different things. And not being a fine artist where I tinker and I print things and construct things, and everything from set decor to little gadgets and gizmos and industrial design. And it's a great space to be able to do that. Great light. You can make a mess, and it's a very welcoming environment for artists. Also, being down in the West Bottoms is an incredibly creative environment. There's a lot of really interesting things going on down there. Across the road from us is a third generation tattoo artist, and like you said, the Rock Island Bridge opening up. The entire area down there has become very, very creative. And there's some really good things happening.
0: Yeah, indeed. Ellie, I think people are going to be really interested in seeing this. Again, this is a place that's kind of been in our consciousness for a long time, but some even lifelong Kansas Cityans like myself never been inside of it per se. You're giving us that opportunity in something that's sort of a different aspect. It's not really a gallery show. We're going to be able to see how the art is made.
2: Exactly. And Brian, why have you not been in that building yet?
0: I didn't know what was there. I didn't know if it was open to me.
2: So you've got to come down next weekend, the 15th
0: exactly.
2: And the 16th. And what's also really great is that we are upping the ante this time by bringing in various activations. So we're kicking off that Friday night at 5 p.m. with a performance by Sassa Brass Band.

0: planned. It starts right at 5 p.m. in front of the building on Genesee Street. It's a brass band that's colorful and fun. They get the patrons going and they're going to make their way through the building. It's a 20-minute performance. And then we are going to then move into DJ John Sabilian. He'll be on the second level, mixing some beats. And then we'll also have a couple of food trucks out front. We've got Tasty Unicorn Ice Cream Truck and Go-To Burger Bus. And then I'm trying to think of what else. We've got a cotton candy cart that'll be on the fifth floor and some really great sponsors that are helping us out with this event. Also, we've got Stockyards Brewery, who are neighbors next door. They're providing some cans that will be in the lobby for those 21 and older. And then we also have Amigoni Urban Winery, who's kindly donated a few bottles for a small wine tasting. And then the list goes on and on. We've got the amazing jazz pianist, Eddie Moore, who's going to be performing on Saturday from 11 a.m. to 2 p.m. And yeah, Cafe Cubano food truck will be out front. So yeah, it'll be a good time. Definitely worth making your way down there. And again, because we're going to have over 40 studios activated that day with people from various backgrounds showing their works, we have all these other things available for people to munch, get some food, get some music, to keep them going through the building and experiencing it all.
1: Now, in order to do this, does somebody need a ticket? And let's talk about that situation.
2: Yeah. Entirely free event. We do it for two reasons. One is to get exposure for the artists in the building, so that they get to engage with the community, but also, you know, art's going to save the world. And so it's really important. We believe that it's really important as a mission to get art out of the building and in front of people's eyeballs. And so it's 100% free. There's free parking all over the place. There's some paid parking if you want. Generally, you know, there's going to be snacks and refreshments in a lot of the studios. And so it's a really great, really fun, free event. We've had some very generous community sponsors who have kind of footed the bill for a lot of the entertainment and things.
0: I do want to give a shout out to a couple of them. DMH is a marketing advertising firm across the street from us. They're very supportive of the neighborhood. We also have George Interiors out in Crestwood Shops that has kindly supported us, and Josh Dampf Events, as well as one of the studios within our building that is Design Spout Interiors.
1: Is this also for somebody who may be interested in space there? Is that something that's available to people as they kind of look through this to inquire?
0: Yeah, definitely, yes. There is also a waiting list of people who are wanting spaces, but they seem to open. I feel like there's open spots often enough that, you know, it's not, you don't have to wait too long, I don't think. But yeah, so it's really, really interesting to see who's come in to rent spaces from an artist's background, but also from a business standpoint.
2: What I do recommend is to go to the website before you come visit. There'll be information about the itinerary on there, as well as great places to park. Importantly, there's a searchable list of all the artists, so you can go through that. All the Instagrams are linked, and you can really get an idea of what to expect for the night. And you can get the studio numbers so that you can plan your trip to the building. Stockyards.studio.
0: Our website has an area to subscribe to our newsletter. And as Ricky mentioned, it's stockyards.studio. Our Instagram is stockyards.studios, and that's the same for our Facebook as well.
1: All right, very good. Once again, Ellie Court and Ricky Cato joining us here on Give Back Friday this morning. Looking forward to the event. You can find out more about it through our concert calendar and events over at bridge909.org. To the both of you, thank you very much. And you know what? You sold me. I see you coming up here next weekend.
0: We'll see you, Brian. Hope to see you there.

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It is Mom's Weekend. Good morning and happy Friday as you hang with Truda and Jordy the Printer Cat here on the bridge. You are beautiful. You are loved. You are not alone. What do you have going on this Mother's Day weekend? Perhaps you want to get Mom some concert tickets? You can get registered for free tickets right now at bridge909.org. I think we still have some available. Dance Gavin Dance, sold out Silver Sun Pickup Show, perhaps Stone Line Puppets. Got those available. Perhaps you're going to take her out to the Casey Current. They play on Sunday, 11:30 from CPKC Stadium against Chicago Stars. Mother's Day tilt out there at the stadium on the riverfront. We'll have all the action for you right here on the bridge. If you want to just hang out and listen, that's fine too. Or maybe you just grab brunch or dinner. All the usual suspects, right? Whatever it is, happy Mother's Day to all those who celebrate. I know it can also be a difficult day for some. So, give yourself some grace on that too. We have asked you for the songs that remind you of Mom in some way, shape, or form. And so we're going to play through this morning here on the bridge. Some of those also are songs that mention mothers or are about mothers in some way too. So we'll do that. And starting off with Tracy Bonham, because we thought that was a good place to begin.

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1: All right, that's my cue. Back on the morning show here, hanging with Trudy this morning. Happy Friday to you. It looks like there's a chance that showers and thunderstorms may slide into our Friday, including a rogue one before 3 o'clock this afternoon. More showers after 3 o'clock with a high of about 72 later on today. Decreasing clouds overnight, 51. Tomorrow, sunny and 84 as we take advantage of a little warm up. What's going to happen on Sunday, Mother's Day? Well, chance of thunderstorms overnight into Sunday morning, but decreasing clouds and a high of about 69 should be just perfect for the KC Current taking on Chicago Stars on Sunday morning. A lot of stuff going on for Mom this weekend. Yeah, take advantage of that. Pretty cool. By the way, you know, we make you part of this playlist. We make you part of the station in so many different ways, texting in the songs that remind you of Mom, etc. There is another chance for you to do some homework for us, and that is coming up next week. It's called Sound Minds. Sound Minds is our initiative to talk about music and mental health. And what we ask from you are the songs or the artists that got you through difficult times. And if you're willing to share with us the story behind that song, again, you can remain anonymous. Just put that in the email, what have you. Please send that to soundminds@bridge909.org. And next Wednesday, we're going to team up, as we do, with Johnson County Mental Health Center and Zero Reasons Why. We've got a beautiful day planned where we'll read the stories, we'll play the songs, we'll play some other tunes that are uplifting and inspirational, songs that make us feel good. And it's just a great day also to talk about mental health. And as May is Mental Health Awareness Month, a lot of that stuff sort of revolves around the month of May, is why we choose to do that here. And we just hope that you'll be a part of it. So Sound Minds coming up next Wednesday here on The Bridge with Johnson County Mental Health Center. We do appreciate their support. And by the way, a reminder, as always, you know, as we say, you are beautiful, you are loved, and you are never alone. And the National Mental Health Resource Line is available by dialing 988 from any phone. All right, let's get back to the final four of the Friday Morning 8-Tracks. And here's where you come in. Jackie has sent us a note this morning and said, I want to hear Dear Mama by Tupac. Reminds me of Mom, of course. Great way to start off the final four of the 8-Tracks here on The Bridge.

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songs about mom and songs that remind us of mom in today's Friday 8 Tracks at 90.9 The Bridge. And that one we received earlier this week from 8709 on the text line, who says, I always think of my mom when I hear Overs by Simon and Garfunkel. We played that record, Bookends, all the time. And she insisted that Garfunkel was the true talent of the duo. When he soars during the bridge of Overs, it is hard to argue with mom on that. Thank you. So, yeah, there you go. You can decide for yourself. Was it Paul or was it Art? mom always has an opinion, and mom's going to be right then, correct? Yes, we heard Scissor Sisters and Take Your Mama and started off with a request from Jackie on the text line for Tupac's Dear Mama. The way we're going to end the 8 tracks is the way that I think all great lists should end. That's pretty good. This is one from the Beatles. I think a great list should always end with a Beatles tune. And earlier we played the duet between Paul McCartney and Ringo Starr, right? 1741 says, I would like to hear, or the song that reminds me about mom is Blackbird by the Beatles. One of her favorite tunes. She used to play it in basically any Beatles song while cooking. Good cooking tunes, the Beatles here on The Bridge.

As I said, every great list should end with a Beatles song somewhere. Blackbird, 1741 on the text line, saying that was one of Mom's favorite songs. She played it while cooking. And that draws to a close the final four of the Friday Morning 8 Tracks, Songs for Mom. If you want to play her this playlist, you can. It will be available on demand in just a little bit here, bridge909.org or the Bridge app. You can download that to your phone and then make it your soundtrack on Sunday while you all get together and hang. Perhaps maybe you're watching the KC Current game. Maybe you're doing brunch or dinner or cookout. Whatever it is, a little great soundtrack there for you. Includes Simon and Garfunkel, the Scissor Sisters, Tupac, Kaina, Brandi Carlile, Churches, and Tracy Bonham.

0: So a good look at that from the text line this morning. Do appreciate your help as always. You do help us to crowdsource these playlists as usual. We talked about Sound Minds is a way for you to collaborate. And coming up, I don't know if we've announced it, if we should make the official announcement here yet this morning, because we are pretty close to it. I think actually we're going to start promoting this on Monday, but you know what? I'll go ahead and say it because I know the guy. I know the guy who puts this together, and I'm sure he's going to be okay with this. So again, more chances for you to crowdsource and to take part in the music that we play here on The Bridge. You may or may not know, and there are a lot of new folks here to The Bridge that may not know, but we bookend summer by doing two special programming features, the Memorial Day and the Labor Day Block Party Weekend. And the Block Party Weekend is blocks of your favorite artists. Three songs back to back to back from your favorite artist. Now, they don't typically have a theme, but we wanted to have a little fun because, you know, we want to celebrate good weather and school out and all that kind of stuff. So the Memorial Day Block Party Weekend is going to kick off on Friday, May 22nd at 9 a.m. And it is going to do so with the theme of the Retro Block Party Weekend. Indeed, the Retro Block Party Weekend. Nothing here after about the early 2000s. Okay, so everything that you're going to hear from the 90s, from the 80s, maybe a bit of 70s in there, and like I said, maybe the early 2000s, the real inspirational roots of The Bridge. If you want to know where all of the current music, the new music discovery comes from, we're going to play the songs and artists that inspired the current artist here on The Bridge. So the Retro Block Party Weekend, May 22nd through 25th here on 90.9 The Bridge. And by the way, you can request blocks from your favorite artist of the 70s, 80s, 90s, or early 2000s. 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Here and now, artists that will probably show up in their early 2000s form in that Retro Block Party, Death Cab for Cutie kicks off a new set right after this.
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Blood Ties from Rowena Wise on 90.9 The Bridge, Kansas City's Indie Alternative, wrapping up the first set of our 9 o'clock hour this morning, where we heard from Robin, Dancing on My Own. That song was voted by NPR music listeners as the best song of the 2010s, and it still endures to this day. Violet Grohl with Them. We heard from U2's Song of the Future. Jesse Wells and Monrovia in that set

too. All right, hanging with Truda and Jordy the Printer Cat this morning, and we did make a little bit of news this morning. I never really mean to do these things, but sometimes I just can't help myself. I'm like, oh, can we just announce whatever it is that we have not yet talked about? And I did announce this morning that we will have a retro block party weekend to kick off our 90.9 days of summer. The Memorial Day weekend will be the Bridge Retro Block Party weekend. And what that's going to be full of? Well, artists from the 90s, 80s, some 70s, and a little bit of the early 2000s as well. The really classic heritage indie alternative that solidified and paved the way for the artist of today. So if you want to hear where your new favorite artist got their inspiration, in some case directly cribbed from, then you'll want to listen up to the Retro Block Party Weekend. It kicks off Friday, May 22nd at 9 a.m. And as I said, you can request blocks. You can request an artist to get the block party treatment by text 816-777-0909. I can't help myself. All right. Coming up here, we'll hear from the streets. That could be in the block party weekend for the retro, that early, you know, pirate material and some of those albums from Mike Skinner. Sharon Vinette and then the Attachment Theory and some Charlie Crockett

0: Lee Crockett on the way this morning on the bridge.
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0: Charlie Crockett and Kentucky Too Long at 90.9 The Bridge, Kansas City's Indie Alternative. We got that in last week for the Run for the Roses, the Kentucky Derby, which I just lost my hat on all that stuff. And how about the news this week that Golden Tempo, the Kentucky Derby winner, will not be racing in the Preakness Stakes, will not be going for the Triple Crown. And some people say, well, how can you do that? Well, listen to the horse. Maybe he doesn't want to run. Maybe he's tired. I'd be tired, too. Hell, I was tired last night just doing a little thing around the yard. All right. So there we go. The middle set of our 9 o'clock hour this morning here, Friday on the Bridge, hanging with Truda. Do appreciate you being around. My kiddo is going in this morning for her wisdom teeth out. And this is something, she just turned 16. This is crazy. I didn't have mine out until I was maybe 24-ish or so. And I remember my dad having to absolutely carry me out of the surgeon's office. And so am I expecting some of that today? Yes, probably so. She was already a little bit drowsy by the Valium that they gave her. So we're going to go through that just a little bit early. I just thought 16, I was like, wow, I really, for me, that was either a college thing or you know, so early adulthood sort of deal. All right, we're going to carry on with the latest from Modest Mouse, Picking Dragon's Pockets. That is coming up in the next set here on The Bridge.
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0: Turn the Portugal the Man, Gene Dawson and the Shins, part of that set. And we're coming back to wrap our show right after this.
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1: Well, as always, we appreciate you spending your mornings with us here on the Bridge as we wrap up another week on the wireless together. It's always, always appreciated that you listen. If you take part in what we do, we love that too. And text is always open, 816-777-0909. Michael Acheson will fill in for the final time for Misty Monday this week with his 10 to 3 coming up here in just a few moments. So we want to say an appreciation to Michael for doing that. We didn't haze him too bad, and I think he's been pretty awesome. And of course, he appreciates your text as well. I know he is on there quite frequently answering your messages to him about revival and whatnot. By the way, his revival for this Sunday will be delayed just a little bit. We have the KC Current taking on Chicago, with the pregame show beginning in the early 11 o'clock hour. And so revival will actually happen in its entirety following the KC Current match on Sunday. That will put it around a 1:30 start time. And then we'll get in your Mother's Day revival as usual here on the Bridge. Okay, I don't have much else. All the shows that we announced for this week, the Casey Musgraves and Foster the People, all of those turn into public on sales coming up here at 10 o'clock. So you're going to get released to get all of those great tickets this morning. Mavericks and Friends at Knuckleheads, Carbon Leaf and Paul Thorne Mini Marathon at Knuckleheads, though technically still a pre-sale and still available right now with the pre-sale link at bridge909.org. Okay, it should be a gorgeous day until the rain comes, so enjoy that. As we say, joy is the best resistance. And as always, you are beautiful, you are loved, you are not alone. Have a great rest of Friday. From Blessing Jolie, this is the new track, Growing Pains on the Bridge.

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Jack White opens up the midday show. This is Michael Atchison in for the third and final day for Misty Monday while she has been away. 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

0: New music discovery here on 90.9 The Bridge. That's Happy Landing with Machines. Before that, we heard Chemical Brothers with some help from Q-Tip. Track is called Galvanize. I'm Michael Atchison in for Misty Monday. After the break, it's Lucius. Gold Rush is next on The Bridge.
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It's hard to believe two people could make such a delightful racket. That's Japan Droids with The House That Heaven Built here on the bridge. Also heard Cassius Culpepper in that set. Some post-sex nachos coming up, but first it's Glass Animals. Here's Pork Soda on the bridge.

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0: Mount Joy featuring Gigi Perez. That's In the Middle here on The Bridge. Also heard Haim in that set. This coming Wednesday, May 13th, it's our annual event, Sound Minds, a Day of Music and Mental Health. 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Throughout that day, you'll hear from experts at Johnson County Mental Health Center, plus a special program from Zero Reasons Why, which seeks to prevent teen suicide. 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

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That's Licky Lee with Knife in the Heart. Nico Case is coming up. This one somehow came out 40 years ago. Funny how time slips away. 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

New music from The Strokes opens up the 11 o'clock hour. That's Going Shopping. I am Michael Acheson, sitting in for my third and final day for Misty Monday while she is away. Now it's ASAP Rocky. Here's Punk Rocky on the bridge.

It's always good to hear new music from Aaron Lee Tasjan. That's Lost and Alone on the Bridge. Before that, we heard a track from Oasis. That was Morning Glory. I am Michael Acheson, in for my third and final day for Misty Monday while she's away. She's back next week, and I'm a bit torn about that because while I adore Misty and will be glad to have her home, I've really enjoyed hanging out with you these past 3 days. After the break, tracks from Kevin Morby and Soho, this

That's Remy Wolf with Cinderella here on your Indie Alternative 90.9 The Bridge. Now the Bridge Artist of the Week, it's the Yeah Yeah Yeahs and Y Control.

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0: New music from Alabama Shakes here on 90.9 The Bridge. That's American Dream. Before that, we heard one from Manchester Orchestra. It's called The Gold. KC Currents celebrate Mother's Day at home this Sunday with a match at CPKC Stadium against Chicago Stars. If you can't make it out to the match, you can hear it right here on 90.9 The Bridge. Kickoff is at 11:30. Pre-game starts at 11:15. Which means we have to juggle our schedule a little bit. 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

Young the Giant opens up the noon hour here on 90.9 The Bridge. I'm Michael Acheson in for Misty Monday. Got one from PJ Harvey coming up, but first it's Foo Fighters. Here's your favorite.

0: New music from Devin Gilfillian here on The Bridge. That's called Hold On Hourglass. 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

0: Suki Waterhouse on the Bridge. That's Back in Love. Before that, the Sugar Cubes and Motor Crash. That album just blew my mind when it came out all the way back when. It's Friday, which means tomorrow is Saturday, which means it's almost time for our Saturday slate of specialty shows. 6 o'clock, Sonic Spectrum with Robert Moore. Robert and I exchange playlists beforehand, and I know what's coming up tomorrow night, and it's a doozy, so do check that out. 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

What a great collaboration that is. New music from Mumford & Sons featuring Chris Stapleton. It's called Here, Now, Throwing Muses. This is Not Too Soon on the Bridge.

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Welcome to the 1 o'clock hour as we hit the downslope of your Friday workday. That's Sam Fender and Olivia Dean with Rein Me In on the Bridge. Now, Gorillaz, this

New music discovery here on 90.9 The Bridge. That's Tank and the Bangas featuring Lucky Day. That track is called Move. It followed one from Green Day. We heard Wake Me Up When September Comes, which means you're in for a mighty long sleep. I am Michael Acheson, in for Misty Monday. You normally hear me 10 to noon on Sundays on Revival. Been sitting in for Misty this week. This week on Revival, you'll hear me sometime after the KC Current match, around 1:30, 1:45. So you are encouraged just to turn on 90.9 first thing in the morning, leave it on all day long. After the break, tracks from Arlo Parks and Beck.

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That's Lambrini Girls with Cult of Celebrity. 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Silver Sun Pickups are playing a sold-out show at Warehouse on Broadway on May 15th, so you'll want to enter that one. 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Vance Joy is coming up after the break. 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

The 2 o'clock hour is underway here on 90.9 The Bridge, thanks to Lucy Dacus. That's called Planting Tomatoes. It's new music. This is also new music.

New music discovery here on your Indie Alternative, 90.9 The Bridge in Kansas City. That's Kid's Sister. The track is called Maniac. We also heard Coldplay in that set. Lots of quality tunes after the break, including ones from LCD Sound System and Snowcaps. But Olivia Rodrigo is up next on 90.9.

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0: His Golden Messenger on 90.9 The Bridge, that's in the middle of it. We also heard Portugal the Man in that set. This Sunday is Mother's Day, and the KC Currents celebrate with a match at home at CPKC Stadium against Chicago Stars. You can hear all the action right here on 90.9 The Bridge, pregame at 11:15, followed by kickoff at 11:30. We're going to shuffle some other things around on the schedule that day. Tiny Desk Radio moves to 10 a.m. this week, and Revival with Michael Atchison, who happens to be me, will air in its entirety after the KC Current match around 1:30, 1:45, somewhere in there. 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Beach House is up next. 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

0: you're wondering if the song's about you, it definitely is.
1: Malik Asriel on the bridge. I'm Michael Acheson. It has been an absolute delight to sit in for Misty these past few days. She'll be back on Monday. I'll be back on Sunday after coverage of the KC Current with Revival, your alternate history of music. John Hart is up next. I leave you with Morrissey. This is Suedehead on 90.9 The Bridge.

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1: 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We

Mariachi El Bronx on the bridge. More music coming up. We're going to be playing music from Foles, Biba Doobie. Also, David Bowie in the next few. All coming up here on the bridge. Casey Musgraves is coming to T-Mobile Center September 23rd. Casey Musgraves, the middle of

0: Casey Musgraves. 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

0: That's Duran Jones and Lord Have Mercy. We've got more music coming up. Wet Leg, Girl Tones. Do some Tame Impala for you next few minutes here on the bridge as well.
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advise a Disney villain to keep himself occupied, and he plays and he twists me to the shape of it till I'm creased on the inside. 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

0: A brand new release for you from Brockhoff, that is Sunny Day. We've got some Pearl Jam lined up, some U2. We'll play Future Islands for you as well. Next few minutes here on The Bridge. Dance Gavin Dance is coming to the Voodoo Lounge at Harris, Kansas City, May 13th.
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0: Yeah. It's the Bridge Artist of the Week with Zero on the Bridge. It is Friday. Always a ton of music for you Friday afternoon. Phosphorescent coming up. The Beths and Fits in the Tantrums all in moments on the Bridge.
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Modest Mouse, who will be coming to Grinders KC in the fall, doing a new one, Picking Dragon's Pockets is the name of it. Got Johnny Blue Skies and the Dark Clouds coming up. Music from Cake also here. Some music from Snail Mail at the top of the hour. Kansas City Current have a Mother's Day match coming up at CPKC Stadium, taking on the Chicago Stars this Sunday, an 11:15 pregame here on the bridge with an 11:30 kick. And it is underwritten on the bridge by Johnson County Mental Health. Tiny Desk Radio moves up to 10 o'clock, and then Michael Atchison's Revival will air in its entirety following the Kansas City Current game here on

0: on the bridge. The Marshall Tucker Band is coming to Knuckleheads Friday, May 15th. 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

0: Graham Coxon of Blur with Billy Says. Some new music for you on the bridge. In just a few moments, we're going to get right back to rolling through track after track here for your Friday afternoon with Frank Ocean, Jack White, the New Order track Blue Monday, and more here on the bridge.
1: 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Foster the People Live. 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
1: 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We love music.

0: Ice Cream on the Bridge from New Young Pony Club. We've got more music coming up moments away. It's Alabama Shakes, Kings of Leon and John Batiste on the Bridge.
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0: That's Heavy Foot from Monrovia on the Bridge with Kelsey Lou coming up. We'll also hear from Wilco in the next few minutes. Got a lot of good things coming up next week, including Sound Minds Day on Wednesday. It's all about the intersection of music and mental health, underwritten on the Bridge by Johnson County Mental Health. And of course, we always ask for your requests. 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And you can make that request right now at bridge909.org. Don't forget, the mental health line is always open when you need it, 988.
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0: New music on the bridge from Rowena Wise. That is Blood Ties. Sarah Bradshaw is all about that track. Music coming up from Phoenix. We'll hear from Mount Joy as well. You know who else you're going to hear from on Mother's Day? Tiny Desk Radio, 10 o'clock special time for this week because of the Kansas City Current game. But in honor of Mother's Day, they will be playing back Madison Ward and Mama Bear on Tiny Desk Radio. So how cool is that? It is Tiny Desk Radio, 10 o'clock Sunday morning here on the bridge. Dance Gavin Dance is coming to the Voodoo Lounge at Harris, Kansas City, May 13th. 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

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That is Man of His Word. We've got some Elephant Stone coming up. Arctic Monkeys plus Bridget Calls Me Baby just recently over at Record Bar. 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We've got more music coming. A big Friday night for you. Starting off the hour, we'll play the latest. Kevin Morby here.

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Brand new Kevin Morby, the album Little Wide Open. That is Javelin. And welcome into the 7 o'clock hour here on The Bridge with Blanchell up next.

That is Cat Clyde with Man's World on 90.9 The Bridge. We also heard from White Stripes with Blue Orchid. Mitski coming up. We're also going to hear from Matt Berninger, the solo project of the lead singer of The National. Going to play you Bonnet of Pins. Working our way into the 7 o'clock hour here, where I do hope you're having a good start to your weekend. It's turning out to be a lovely day. It was kind of miserable earlier, but, you know, kind of nice now, not too bad. Also, if you have been a regular listener of 90.9 The Bridge for a while, you're probably already familiar with Sound Minds Day. But if you're not, Sound Minds Day is a day we do twice a year in May and October. And it's a way for us to kind of shine a spotlight on the role that music plays in regard

0: to mental health. It's a day of music and mental health. So this time it's Wednesday, May 13th. And the way that we want you to get involved is we're asking you to submit songs and stories that got you through difficult times or good times. And you can send them anonymously as well if you'd like, if that makes you feel more comfortable. And we'll share them on May 13th, in addition to hearing from experts at Johnson County Mental Health Center and a special program from Zero Reasons Why, which seeks to prevent teen suicide. So you can email those songs and stories to soundminds@bridge909.org, soundminds@bridge909.org, and then join us on Wednesday, May 13th for Sound Minds Day. And remember, you are never alone. The National Mental Health Resource Line is available by dialing 988 from any phone.
1: 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Baby, please just tell me one more time. Stranded in the City. She's a weekend lover. Stranded in the City, in tribute to the Texas Tornadoes, the Mavericks, and more. 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
2: 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You are listening to the Bridge.